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1: Almighty warrior of great fighting stock, might I inquire to ask if...

North winds blow, south winds blow, typhoons, hurricanes, earthquakes.

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I say, oh no, oh no, oh no, bye, bye. He says, hello, hello, hello, hello, hello, hello, be mine. 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